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1: Hola, soy tu tía Mariana. 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
0: Neta, ina kamuna ni kabwa eh, man.

It was just two lovers sitting in the car, listening to Blonde, falling for each other. Pink and orange skies, feeling super childish. No Donald Glover. Missed call from my mother.

we were just two lovers. Feet up on the dash, driving nowhere fast, burning through the summer. Radio on blast, make the moment last. She got solar power. Minutes feel like hours.

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5: 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Orale!

0: My name is James Green. I'm from the Kickapoo Rays in Kansas. I want to give a shout out to Kickapoo Radio. It was a fun day today. Thank you.
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3: Hey, this is Cesar Flores. 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We love you. Be there.

0: 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All kinds of different good kind of music, and just relaxes before I get on the road. It helps with road rage and everything like that. 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
1: 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But wait a minute, isn't this...
0: Yeah, yes it is.
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You know, listen to your song. He said, "Okay, now, go in country hour. I go to the business. That's in the mountains. I'm talking about tomorrow. Now, I need to say, I come here. I keep on going. I keep on going. I keep on going. I keep on going. I keep on going. I keep on going. I keep on going. I keep on going. I keep on going. I keep on going. I keep on going. I keep on going. I keep on going. I keep on going. I keep on going. I keep on going. I keep on going. I keep on going. I keep on going. I keep on going. I keep on going. I keep on going. I keep on going. I keep on going. I keep on going. I keep on going. I keep on going. I keep on going. I keep on going. I keep on going. I keep on going. I keep on going. I keep on going. I keep on going. I keep on going. I keep on going. I keep on going. I keep on going. I keep on going. I keep on going. I keep on going. I keep on going. I keep on going. I keep on going. I keep on going. I keep on going. I keep on going. I keep on going. I keep on going. I keep on going. I keep on going. I keep on going. I keep on going. I keep on going. I keep on going. I keep on going. I keep on going. I keep on going. I keep on going. I keep on going. I keep on going. I keep on going. I keep on going. I keep on going. I keep on going. I keep on going. I keep on going. I keep on going. I keep on

0: 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No, Lyle, I want to listen to this song. If the world was ending, I want to be next to you. Calm down, you two.
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We're here now, and we're here to stay.

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Taki Kanari Kona Poa. I bebere tame ke manu Kikapu radio station. 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Baka Puri Chuchua, Puri Zimem and Wehika. 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Nino Taki.

listen to your song. He said, "Okay, now, quick, in the country hour, I go there. That's nice. That's nice. Man, I'm talking about tomorrow now. I need to. I'm going to keep on.

0: 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A-Town Daddy. 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